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1: Brothers and sisters, I want to welcome you back to life. Back to the one that can make your next chapter your best chapter.

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But while I'm here without you, I will continue to live out your legacy. I can feel you.

In a minute we're gonna do this together, okay? Hold on. We're gonna do this together in just a minute.

0: 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And I like the fact that besides everything that he tries to do, he always submits himself and asks God to direct and to guide. And so I like that humble.
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0: legacy. I don't care if they remember me. Only Jesus.
1: Radio Emanuele para todo el oeste del Gran Buenos Aires.